That picture is actually taken from my one of the first competitions I ever did, and I was 12 years old. In that picture, I was playing that piece. It's by an Uzbek composer from 20th century, Mukhtar Ashrafi. And the piece is called Song Without Words for solo cello and piano accompaniment. And I decided to share that moment again, but years later.

It is a very special instrument. It's a mixture of two countries. Some experts say this is Ambroise de Combalet from France. Some experts say it's from Antwerp, Belgium. It's by Matthias Hoffmann from 1680. So I'm happy to play on this instrument in Belgium. It's a very, I think, special occasion to play on this instrument in this competition. Am I worried about the imposed piece? I think I'm more excited to actually discover and also being isolated and learn this new work. I cannot wait to experience what it feels like to learn a piece in a week and perform with orchestra. I think it'll be a very nice experience, and I'm looking forward to it.